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1: 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Colonia El Tesal. Teléfono 624-105-9151. Cabo San Lucas, Baja California Sur.
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3: 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Let's make this day shine brighter than ever. We got music for your mood and energy for your soul. Every beat, every song, pure happiness. No matter what's ahead this week, today we just feel good. My friends, if you want to send a message, our lines are open here in the studio on WhatsApp at number 624-192-1039. We're here receiving your texts and voice messages with greetings and song requests you'd like us to play. Relax, dance, sing out loud, nobody's watching, because Sunday's not just a day, it's a feeling. Stay tuned and keep smiling with Fer on XFM 103.9.

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0: 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Just here.
2: 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I'm Fer and I love being here with you today. Whether you're working, driving, or just chilling, you're in the right place for good vibes and great songs. Stay tuned, this next one's a total mood lifter. Okay, but first, worldwide observances, historic events, and anniversaries. On this day, September 20, history takes us from ancient discoveries to moments that changed science, politics, and popular culture. We begin in 1519 when Portuguese explorer Ferdinand Magellan set sail from Spain with a fleet of 5 ships, beginning the expedition that would eventually become the first circumnavigation of the Earth. Magellan himself could not survive the journey, but his expedition continued and eventually proved that just how vast and connected our planet really was. September 20 also marks an important moment in American history. In 1973, tennis legend Billie Jean King defeated Bobby Riggs in the famous Battle of Sexes match. More than a sporting event, it became a powerful symbol in the conversation about gender equality and women's rights. And in 1977, the Vietnam War officially came to an end, with Vietnam becoming a member of the United Nations, marking another significant chapter in the country's long and turbulent history. September 20 is also connected to science fiction and imagination. In 1991, the ambitious Biosphere 2 project began in Arizona, placing 8 people inside a sealed environment designed to study how humans might live in an artificial ecosystem. From voyages across unknown oceans, to battles for equality, to experiments that challenge the limits of human survival, September 20 reminds us that progress begins when someone is willing to explore the unknown. Because every great discovery starts with a simple question: what happens if we dare to go where no one has gone before? Okay, let's continue with the good music. 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
5: 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I'm here sharing the music that makes Sundays brighter. 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Okay, now it's time for the musical shot behind the music anecdote facts of artists and songs, and here's a fascinating story behind one of the most recognizable acoustic songs in rock history, Dust in the Wind by Kansas. Believe it or not, the song started in 1977 as nothing more than a guitar exercise. Guitarist and songwriter Kerry Livgren was practicing finger picking on his acoustic guitar at home. His wife heard the melody and told him that it was too beautiful to remain just an exercise. He should turn it into a song. Livgren took her advice. While working on the melody, he found inspiration in a line from a book of Native American poetry, "All we are is dust in the wind." That phrase became the heart of the song. And amazingly, the entire song came together in roughly 15 minutes. But its simple acoustic sound carried a much deeper message. Dust in the Wind reflects of how fragile and temporary life can be, reminding us that fame, money, possessions, and even our greatest achievements eventually fade. The song appeared on Kansas' 1977 album Point of No Return, and in 1978 it became the band's only single to reach the top 10 of the Billboard Hot 100, peaking at number 6. So a simple guitar exercise became a timeless rock classic, proving that sometimes the smallest musical ideas can leave the biggest footprints. And maybe that's the real message of Dust in the Wind. Life may be temporary, but the right song can last forever. My dear friends, ladies and gentlemen, Dust in the Wind by Kansas.

0: Los domingos suenan diferentes con Fer. Sigue conectado.
1: Another Sunday, another story told in music and words. I'm Fer, and I can't thank you enough for being part of Sunday with Fer tonight. You bring the heart, I bring the tunes, and together we make something beautiful. 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
2: 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We're going to dance. We're going to dance and have some fun.